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0: the CJWW Newsroom, bringing you Saskatchewan's news first. Here's what's happening.
1: Good morning. It's 8 degrees at 8:30. I'm Venice Ferguson. Statistics Canada says the country's annual inflation rate was 2.8% in April. Saskatchewan, at 3.8%, saw an increase from the month

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Alec Runyon's and Missing Piece on CJWW. It's the Moo Crew Trivia Hour, where we talk to 100 women. One in five of them said they kept this item long past its

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0: Introducing the new Crush It Hard Iced Tea from the makers of Provincial Vodka. Crush It tastes like
1: victory. I have a good chance of showers and storms tomorrow in 16, and then on Thursday, there's a mix of sun and cloud in 17. Prince Albert, slight chance of showers and storms in 16. Tonight, a couple of clouds and a low of 3. It's a good chance of showers tomorrow in 18, and into Thursday, sunny and a high of 21.

93600 CJWW. Yes, that is John Michael Montgomery. No, that is not today's seating song of the day. That one is going to get us started on Prime Cuts, your 90s at noon, brought to you by the Grosvenor Park Shopping Center. A song that John Michael and Atlantic Records

0: Country 600 CJWW. There's a prime cut from 1999 from Jim Witter. That was the third single from his second studio album titled All My Life. The song went top 10 at country radio in Canada, reaching its peak at number 7 on the RPM Country Tracks chart. It's called Tough as a Pickup Truck. Well, this 50 years of CJWW tournament is getting tougher with every round that goes by. Back on Friday, when court was last in session, George Jones defeating an Alan Jackson song. Today, we have one more quarterfinal matchup to get to, and then the semifinals begin tomorrow. The song that wins today will be back on Thursday in a semifinal matchup. We will reveal the two songs and reach out for your vote just after your 1 o'clock news update from the Saskatoon Media Group newsroom. Stick around. Coming up next on Prime Cuts, your 90s at noon, a song that Lori Morgan released around this time of the year back in 1995. It was the lead single from her compilation album, Reflections, Greatest Hits. The song went on to become Lori Morgan's third and final number one on the charts in the U.S. Did that in August of 95. It's called I Didn't Know My Own Strength. It's next on CJWW. Prime Cuts, brought to you by the Grosvenor Park Shopping Center.
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0: 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Crush It tastes like
1: victory. What we're looking at for tomorrow with a 60% chance of a shower, risk of a thunderstorm, high 16. Thursday, a mix of sun and cloud with a high of 17, and then sunny and 20 for Friday. For weather where you are anytime, go to CJWWradio.com. Right now, North Battleford is sunny and 16. Prince Albert, mostly cloudy and 13. Saskatoon, mainly sunny. We got a few clouds floating around. A gusting southeast wind to 45 kilometers per hour. It's 14 degrees with Thomas Rhett.

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0: Country 600 CJWW. There's a country newcomer making his debut on Saskatchewan's most listened to radio station. His name is Vincent Mason. Song is called Wish You Well. When Vincent was growing up, his mother exposed him to a lot of pop music, artists like Maroon 5 and John Mayer. But it was country music that intrigued him, so when he decided to take music seriously, he decided to blend country storytelling with pop rock sounds. So he's got an interesting sound right there. Vincent Mason, to kick off New Tune Tuesday. Always love to know your feedback of the new songs. You can text him to me on the Groundkeeper Lawn Fertilizer text line. Call me and let me know what you think of the new track, or go to our Facebook page. We got a New Tune Tuesday post up there. You can leave your comments for us. We're going to continue New Tune Tuesday on the other side of four. We got a brand new one from Tyler Joe Miller headed your way. Forecast is next.
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0: WW Weather. Forecast for the Saskatoon area tonight: a few clouds, a light wind, and a low plus 5. Mix of sun and cloud tomorrow. 60% chance of showers, risk of a thunderstorm, high of 16. And then for Thursday, a mix of sun and cloud and a high of 17. Sunny and 20 on Friday. For weather where you are anytime, go to CJWWradio.com. In North Battleford this hour, it's mostly cloudy and 16. Prince Albert, mostly cloudy and 15. Saskatoon, partly cloudy, gusting southeast wind at 32 kilometers per hour. We're at 15 degrees on the Stampede with Tracy Lawrence.

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3: 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Hate crime unit involved in investigation into attempt to sever a gas line. Snowbirds to be grounded pending new aircraft. 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Body of missing teen found almost a year to the day after last contact with his family.
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0: Country 600 CJWW. It's the homestretch drive on a Tuesday with Clay Walker. Who needs you, baby? And legendary country from Wade Hayes on a good night. It is 526. On the way for you this hour, I get the brand new one from Jason Aldean to finish up New Tune Tuesday for you today. Quick look in traffic. The University Bridge remains closed. The accident on the Sid Buckwald Bridge southbound looks like that has been cleared up. So traffic is moving again across the Sid Buckwald Bridge, which eases the pressure on traffic over on the Broadway Bridge. So that is looking better than it did last hour as well. Even though it's going to take traffic a little bit to get moving in the downtown, it is better and has improved from where we were before 5 o'clock. So there's that. There is some construction happening on Attridge Drive, which is really backing up Attridge Drive both directions, eastbound, westbound. Sounds like there is traffic blocking intersections, and it's a mess. Attridge Drive westbound, backed up from Central all the way to, McCormick Drive. And then eastbound traffic on Attridge is backed up from Central all the way through the Preston Crossing area. And it's busy on Circle Drive southbound in that area as well. And Warman Road northbound's moving slow towards Circle Drive. And I think that's it. If you got something else for me, 306-938-0600. We're going to get back to the music with Ricky Skaggs after a look at your forecast.
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0: Weather. Forecast for the Saskatoon area tonight, partly cloudy, slight chance of a shower early this evening with a risk of a thunderstorm, and a bit on the windy side, but becoming light later this evening, low plus 5. Mix of sun and cloud tomorrow, 60% chance of showers, risk of a thunderstorm, high 16. Sunny and 21 Thursday, sunny and 20 on Friday, even warmer for the weekend with the sunshine. For weather where you are anytime, just go to cjwwradio.com. Right now, North Battleford is sunny and 17. Prince Albert, mostly cloudy and 16. Thunderstorm in the Saskatoon area, some light rain, and a gusting west wind at 33 kilometers per hour. It's 12 degrees on the home stretch drive with Ricky Skaggs.

0: Country 600 CJWW. It's the Homestretch Drive. That's Gord Bamford. He'll be playing Outlook, the rodeo, on August the 8th. Prior to that, though, he will be in Watrous at the Centennial Arena on June 6th. And then, well, at the end of October, Gord Bamford will be making his Grand Ole Opry debut, and CJWW is going to be there for it. And we're hoping you come along for the trip. A few days in Nashville, including a night at the Opry when Canada takes over the Opry. We're calling it the Bamford Bash. Limited seats available. For more details on the Bamford Bash at the end of October in Nashville, CJWWRadio.com. When your lips are so close, get ready. We're close to taking your requests. After 6 o'clock, we're going to open up the phone lines and play your songs tonight.
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